changing of it is here. And we all. Every human with a functioning conscience must accept this is a reality. Every Filipino should act now to prevent this devastation to our mother nature.

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0: Hail Mary, full of grace, the Lord is with thee. 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

0: officers and otherwise. You are out to give what I don't understand. I'm going to be not a man yet. I'm sorry.
1: Yes, sir. Not a man yet. I'm not a man yet. I'm not a man yet. I'm not a man yet. I'm not a man yet. I'm not a man yet. I'm not a man yet. I'm not a man yet. I'm not a
0: man yet. I'm not a man yet. I'm not a man yet. I'm
1: not a man yet. I'm not a man yet. I'm not a man yet. I'm not a man yet. I'm not a man yet. I'm not a man yet. I'm not a man yet. I'm not a man yet. I'm not a man yet. I'm not a man yet. I'm not a man yet. I'm not a man yet. I'm not a man yet. I'm not a man yet. I'm not
0: a man yet. I'm not a man yet. I'm not a man
1: yet. I'm not a man yet. I'm not a man yet. I'm not a man yet. I'm not a man yet. I'm not a man yet.
2: Amigos, ¿cómo te llamas?
3: No, no, no, no, no, no, no, no, no, no, no, no, no, no, no, no, no, no, no, no, no, no, no, no, no, no, no, no, no, no, no, no, no, no, no, no, no, no, no, no, no, no, no, no, no, no, no, no, no, no, no, no, no, no, no, no, no, no, no, no, no, no, no, no, no, no, no, no, no, no, no, no, no, no, no, no, no, no, no, no, no, no, no, no, no, no, no, no, no, no, no, no, no, no, no, no, no, no, no, no, no, no, no, no, no, no, no, no, no, no, no, no, no, no, no, no, no, no, no, no, no, no, no, no, no, no, no, no, no, no, no, no, no, no, no, no, no, no, no, no, no, no, no, no, no, no, no, no, no, no, no, no, no, no, no, no, no, no, no, no, no, no, no, no, no, no, no, no, no, no, no, no, no, no, no, no, no, no,

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4: I turned around to see the voice that was speaking to me. And when I turned, I saw 7 golden lampstands, and among the lampstands was someone like a son of man, dressed in a robe reaching down to his feet, and with a golden sash around his chest, and his head and hair were white like wool, as white as snow, and his eyes were like blazing fire. 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And when I saw him,

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suffering. Surely, he took up our infirmities and carried our sorrows. He was pierced

The climate change phenomenon is here and real. Every human with a functioning conscience must accept this is a reality. Every Filipino should act now to prevent this devastation to our Mother Nature.